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3: 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I am Laurent Charc and I am so happy to be with you for 1 hour of this fantastic Selection Radio Show. I've got amazing tracks for you this week. About Me with She's Gone, Joachim Funk with John Solution with Spank, Pulse with Lover That You Are, Armand Van Elden and Dear Ramirez with You, and many more. We're going to start right now with an amazing track by The Sulfur, Cry Just a Little, and right after that, my remix for my friend Eat More Cake, Crazy. 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

0: this episode with an amazing remix by Butch of Sunrise by Schaus. S-House. You know what? I never know how to pronounce that name. S-H-O-U-S-E. Schaus. I think that's what it is. Anyway, see you next week. Same time, same day for a brand new edition of this Selection Radio Show. Bye-bye, everyone.
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3: 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I've got the brand new Block and Crown with You Gave Me Love, Nicky Carvel with Love's Gonna Get You, You Not Us and Plastic Funk with In The Middle, Gravel with Take Me High, and many more. We're going to start right now with my friend Michael Gray and Sean Lee with Another Holiday, and right after that, Yegrosa with A Zeus Children. 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
2: 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You just listened to Von Butch and Sparrow and Barbossa with Pop Pop. Right before it was the amazing Marshall Jefferson with Freak. We're going to finish this episode with Junior Jack and Pat BDS with EVO. And I'll see you next week, sometime, someday, for a brand new edition of this Selection Radio Show. Bye-bye, everyone.
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